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Please do not be alarmed. Remain calm. Do not attempt to leave the dance floor. The DJ booth is conducting a troubleshoot test of the entire system. Somehow, while the party was in progress, an unidentified frequency has been existing in the system for some time. And while

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0: 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My name is Macklemore.
1: 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Can't Hold Us.
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1: Know what I'm saying? 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Atlanta, tell you about my run, you know what I'm saying? Ass Pluto Banker 21, you know what I'm saying? 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

0: 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My name is Sarah Engels and I'm so happy to be a part of the Eurovision.
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Please do not be alarmed. Remain calm. Do not attempt to leave the dance floor. The DJ booth is conducting a troubleshoot test of the entire system. Somehow, while the party was in progress, an unidentified frequency has been existing in the system for some time. And

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